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Oh yeah. 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I know that you can touch the sky. Just please raise your hands.